Now, once again, this is your host, DJ Jax, here with Lights, Camera, Action. If you know me, you know that I am a huge film fanatic. I love to watch as many movies as possible, analyze them till the film could possibly disintegrate. And we have some big news, everyone, that I got my VHS tape player in today. So that is great. It is still in the process of being set up, but like I said, I love this movie, so you best bet I have it on VHS. So I'm very excited to watch this in theaters, watch it on my DVD player, watch it on streaming, watch it on literally everything on VHS as well. I'm just super stoked. And I personally would consider this movie a cult classic. Now, I know for it to be a cult classic, everyone kind of has to know what it is. And apparently nobody knows what this movie is, which is so disappointing to me. Because I personally love it. But if you are unfamiliar with The Faculty, it is a Robert Rodriguez directed movie. And if you're unfamiliar with his work, you should definitely possibly look into it. But yeah, his stuff includes Sharkboy and Lava Girl, Spy Kids, and also the Confident music video by Demi Lovato. I didn't know that until I was doing some homework, and I think that's crazy. The Faculty is a phenomenal movie about these high schoolers and their faculty getting, the faculty first getting taken over by this like water-based like alien parasitic invasion. I'm not gonna spoil like too much, but it's really, really awesome. And there are so many incredible actors in this movie that this was before they got big. So we have like Josh Hartnett, we have Elijah Wood as our lead, we have Cleo Duvall, Jordana Brewster, also filming Fast and Furious around this time, Laura Harris, we have Usher, guys, we have Usher in this movie. I will put a disclaimer, he's not a big role in this, but still, it's the fact that Usher was in this, I was like, whoa. He's also part of like all the advertisements for it, which is interesting considering he's not that big of a role in the film, but love Usher, so it's fine. And then Sean Hattasey's also in this, so any Pitt fans, if you love him in The Pitt, you should go look into his like horror roots because, he's phenomenal in this and he's great with Cleo Duvall as his scene partner for most of it. We also have Salma Hayek, we have John Stewart, Robert Patrick, Christopher McDonald, John Abrams, like this cast, I'm telling you guys, is like super duper stacked, and yet it's a very not well-known movie. It's also written by Kevin Williamson, who did like Scream 1, 2, 4, I Know What You Did Last Summer. He also created Dawson's Creek, co-created The Vampire Diaries, and like so much more. Like there was a lot of hype around this movie, but I'm assuming because they decided to release it on December 25th that it didn't do that well. I don't know why they decided to release it then. This is a horror, guys, and it's set like spring/summertime. So releasing in December was definitely a choice. At least release it in October. But it's a really, really great movie. It's personally one of my favorite thrillers or like sci-fi horrors from the 90s. But enough about me just spewing out fun facts about this. Let's get on to the next ones. The way this show will work is I'll pick a few songs from the actual soundtrack to play for y'all, and then we'll mix in some other ones that are kind of the vibe so that you can get this soundtrack expanded. But like I said, enough of me just yapping it away. We're gonna have Blowin' Cool by Swerve Driver next.

See, I would also say good morning, but I fear it is 7:13 p.m. in the evening, so I don't think that'd be entirely accurate. Unless you're listening from somewhere around the world, that would be pretty cool. But yeah, I'm gonna introduce the next few songs and just give it a good old listen. Next up, we have Halo by Oleander. Then we'll have Lazy Days by the Boo Radleys, and then we will have A Machine Action by Grunchuck. Enjoy.

Now, don't go anywhere, anyone. We will be taking a quick break, but we will be back with some more alt rock, industrial rock, post-grunge, you name it. Don't go anywhere.

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2: Are you tired of only hearing from film bros about Tarantino? 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I'm DJ Needs a Hobby, and I host Film Major or Major Disappointment on KVRX 91.7. 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
3: Well, looks like we are back once again. This is DJ Jax on Lights, Camera, Action! So, if we're going to continue just talking a little bit more about the faculty, did you know that Elijah Wood and Sean Hadasi recently reunited back to their horror origins in Ready or Not 2? And were they absolutely hilarious? 100% yes. It was great seeing that movie. There were so many horror icons in that. And that might be another one that we might discuss later. But also another really great horror movie is Sinners. Do we have any Sinners fans out there? I hope so. I love vampire media. But fun fact, Ryan Coogler actually shouted out the faculty as a big influence, or just specifically Robert Rodriguez as well, as a big influence for Sinners, because he really admired like the 24-hour movie thing where it just starts and ends in the same day, which we see in the faculty. And so that's really cool getting that shout out, because I've seen a lot of my friends come towards this movie because of that. And Sinners is phenomenal. The special effects are incredible, but we're not here to talk about Sinners. No, we're not. Faculty, though, the special effects are absolutely incredible. Yes, there's some CGI, and yes, did that age not so gracefully? Yes. However, there is this huge, I don't even know what it is. I want to say like puppet at the end. I'm not gonna tell you like what it is specifically, because I don't want to spoil anything, but it is so cool looking, and the way that they kind of show like the parasitic like invasion throughout the movie is just so like disturbing. And I think it's just incredibly well done, because this is a slightly like lower budget movie. It's still quite a huge budget, but definitely on that lower side, at least compared to nowadays. But it had like a $15 million budget around. So like I said, still humongous in like real dollars, but comparatively, definitely more on that medium size. But it got like $40 million at least in the box office, but it was kind of seen as a flop, unfortunately. Or not a flop, but just like not as successful, which sucks, because like I said, I love this movie. And you're going to hear me say I love. To a lot of different things, but can you hate? Let a girl have a big heart, I guess. But next up, we have Stabbing Westward, which we couldn't include the actual song from the soundtrack because we cannot have indecencies on here, y'all. But we are having one of their songs called Shame. And then after that, we'll have Out There by Fuzzbubble and 8:02 p.m. by Four Squirrels. So listen up.

Now, I wonder if there are any aliens out there. If it's Stitch, you should definitely pull up and come say hi. Now, if you are the aliens from the faculty, maybe just go away. Go back to Ohio, which is where it was set in. However, fun fact, it was not actually filmed in Ohio. It was filmed right here in Austin and San Marcos and Lockhart. But I think that's super cool. There's a lot of great, like, kind of keepsakes and trinkets that you can find around Austin because of this movie. I have a personal, like, football jersey from the set, which is really, really sick. Did it cost me an arm and a leg? Who knows? But, like I said, love this movie. But I think I could say how much I love this movie, like, over and over and over and over again, and that's not giving you anything as a listeners. This movie, I watched it as a kid with my family, and it's something where I was like, oh, this is so cool looking. Oh, it's so scary, you know. But I think what keeps bringing me back to this movie is, one, like, the craftsmanship, but also, two, because of what it's kind of about. They all feel very, like, alone. They feel alienated amongst each other. It's all very much kids from, like, who... It's kind of like Breakfast Club, but horror edition. And also, this movie isn't scared to be, like, outspoken. That's something I really love from this era of thrillers. Because, like, this and Disturbing Behavior and The Crow and The Craft and, like, all those, like, those movies are, like, kind of, like, political and, like, very outspoken and very artsy. And this one and Disturbing Behavior are very, like, kind of, like, going against the rules and just doing what they believe is right for their, like, identity. And I think that is something, they have this community amongst, like, being young and living life for the first time and really just going for things and not taking no, just really fighting for what they believe in and fighting for the betterment of society, whether that be aliens or whether that just be what they think, because especially within the faculty, they break a lot of stereotypes, which I think was really cool to watch as a kid, being like, you don't have to fit one thing and you don't have to just do one thing. And so I am constantly drawn back to that movie just because it's so focused on the individual and being individual, but yet still finding community with people who are different from you. And then they add a whole nother layer of horror on top of it by bringing in, like, alien invasion, either that be physical, like, parasitic aliens for the faculty, or whether that be getting fully brainwashed and such in Disturbing Behavior. But yeah, no, that movie is genuinely so good, if I can't say that enough. And I think the soundtrack is phenomenal. I am a big fan of, like, alt rock and industrial rock and post grunge and post punk, and getting to have that as, like, my first show for this semester is awesome. And we get to challenge ourselves finding music that's a little bit more underground and niche. And what is alt rock if it's not just kind of getting that more, like, underground environment of music? Yeah, but like I said, it's cool getting to see a movie be filmed here in Austin and get it have such an incredible soundtrack and have it be done by the same people who did Scream and all these other movies and such. So we'll continue listening to this awesome music with 8:02 p.m. by Four Squirrels. Then we'll have Digital On by Neve and Farther Down by Matthew Sweet.

0: Once again, that was Farther Down by Matthew Sweet. I don't know how to explain this, but his voice to me sounds like Phil Collins and Nickelback mixed. Just hear me out on this one, okay? I don't know what it is. It's like the slight, like, raspy. I really don't know. I might just sound insane here for all we know. But yeah, I found out recently that the faculty, even though this is like a year-old announcement, by the way, guys, or almost 2 years old announcement at this point, but on January 30th of 2025, Variety announced that they're going to be actually making a remake of The Faculty, bringing back Robert Rodriguez. And all I can say is, please let me be in that. Oh my gosh. That would be awesome. Literally, let me do anything. Like, anything. Like, I would love to get to be a part of that remake. Normally, I'm not a fan for remakes. But I'd be really interested to see how they would do this one. Especially since the original cast is so iconic. I would hope they'd stick to mostly practical effects. But we really don't know, and I'm very curious. I wonder if they're going to also film in Austin again. That would be pretty sick. But yeah, no, it's... Let's hope that they'll also stick to a similar soundtrack, because once again, love alt-rock. However, if alt-rock's not really your vibe, or if this music hasn't really been your vibe, don't worry, because next weekend, next Sunday, will be a completely different movie, meaning it will be a completely different genre, or multiple genres, who knows. I don't know, maybe I'm feeling some Scooby-Doo live actions, maybe we're feeling a cult classic from the 80s, maybe we're feeling from something from today, I don't really know. I haven't decided yet, but no matter what, don't worry, it won't be alt-rock again if this is not your vibe, so definitely tune in again. But yeah, Farther Down, I really like that song a lot. I love good guitar and just really anything. A lot of these songs have really good guitar solos. This one doesn't as much, but my favorite song, or my two favorite songs actually, are not all the way till the end, so make sure you stay and listen in for that. But yeah, we are going to go on another quick break, but don't go anywhere. The camera has not stopped rolling, so stay where you are, and we'll be right back.
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0: KVRX 91.7, the only FM student-run radio station in Austin, is located at the University of Texas, where we play none of the hits all of the time. Instead of the same 40 songs over and over, KVRX plays the newest, coolest, and best hidden music that you love. 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
3: You know, something I really love about KVRX is it challenges me to go find new music, just like that promo it said. But also, I found such a lovely community here with music lovers, with just passionate people in the arts or not the arts, just depending. And I've gotten to meet so many cool artists just from local lives and such. So if you're kind of interested, there will be interest meetings coming up. It will be early September. I don't know the exact date, but definitely check it out. If you want to do what I'm doing, go look at that. It's going to be really, really awesome. It's really chill, really simple. Everyone's super welcoming. And it's great to just get to find new music, challenge yourself, find a lot of new artists. I've gotten to talk to a lot of my friends who are artists, and they'll send me their music, and I'll put it on the show, which is really cool. If you are unfamiliar, this is my second semester with KVRX. Last semester, I got to do the sunrise hours, which was 7 to 9 a.m. on a Saturday. And I know, who wakes up that early? I don't know how I did it, because anyone who knows me knows I stay up super late, but somehow we were still up by 6, and we were in the studio or in the radio station by 6:30. How? I really have no idea. It was all just like pure strength, pure being super tired. But it was a great show. We got to see the sunrise, or I got to see the sunrise through my lovely window. And but on that show, I got to bring some of my friends over, have them talk about their music. And that's actually what started my love for expanding soundtracks. A few episodes on there, we expanded a lot of 90s kind of like horror movies, including Faculty, including Disturbing Behavior. We got to work with some vampire media like Buffy the Vampire Slayer and Sinners, and also got to do an interactive episode of the 80s going back to the past and kind of run an interactive thing like Back to the Future. So because of that, because of the community that I found here at KVRX, it allowed me to foster this new interest and bring it to a specialty show. So enough rambling about that, but if that's something that interests you to kind of just get to challenge yourself and see what you may really like, you should definitely check out the org. It's really cool. Everyone's super welcoming and it's fun. You get to meet a ton of fun people. So yeah. But next up, we have Moon June Spoon by The Spot. Then we have Ever She Flows by Treble Charger. But yeah, don't go anywhere. We have more things to talk about, especially about horror movies. But yeah, here's Moon June Spoon.

Sorry, guys. It seems like there's been a little disconnection. Just give me a quick second and we will get it all fixed. You know, this week is about to start and it is the second week of school. Holy moly, how do I already have quite a bit of homework? It's kind of crazy, I'm not gonna lie. Yeah, it's feeling a little bit insane. I'm not gonna lie. But we've got it. It's gonna be okay. Yeah, while we're trying to get this figured out, sorry guys, hate to disrupt the music like this. Just being a little bit silly over here. You know, fun fact, I was talking about the VHS tape earlier, and it was released in 1999, a whole year after the movie came out, which I'm surprised it takes that long. I thought that they'd come out with it quicker, but, you know, surprisingly, I guess not. Yeah, let's see if this is working now.

0: I'm gonna set y'all on some general tunes right now until we can get this figured out. Sorry about that, y'all.
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Once again, thank you for bearing with me during that little hiccup. That was Three Strange Days by School of Fish, which I think is a little bit ironic because I just had quite a strange day.

Now, this next thing, I would not like to deal with a bizarre love triangle. Oh my gosh, do not catch me in a love triangle ever. But yeah, this is also by Stabbing Westward, and it is from Not Another Teen Movie. That movie is actually insane. It has Chris Evans in it, by the way, before he was our Captain America, and now just Steve Rogers. We could go on a Marvel rant later. Marvel, we'll save that for a whole nother session, because that is something I can talk about for hours and hours and hours on end. But a love triangle, that's not something I want to talk about or even be in. So, yeah, but this is Bizarre Love Triangle by Stabbing Westward.

Now, once again, that was Bizarre Love Triangle by Stabbing Westward. And you are listening to Lights, Camera, Action with your host, DJ Jax. Yeah, getting to talk about the faculty for almost 2 hours has been a really fun experience. Anyone who knows me knows I love to rant. And that means the more and more we get into these movies, the more and more I'll have more things to say. And how many more times can I say more? Maybe we need to widen that vocabulary just a little bit. But next up, we have Maybe Someday by Flick and

Then we'll be taking a quick break. But don't go anywhere. Don't worry. My computer will not crash again. No alien's going to hop into this piece of hardware. So we have some great, great hits coming up. So don't go anywhere. But like I said, next up is Maybe Someday by Flick.

0: what's up? This is Alice Ivey from Melbourne, Australia, and you're listening to KVRX 91.7 FM, Austin, Texas. Baby!
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2: I agree, CDs are definitely back. Do you know how many CDs that you can get for like $2 if you just go to like a garage sale or something? I got the Armageddon soundtrack with one of my favorite Aerosmith songs, I Don't Want to Miss a Thing, on there for $2, guys, $2. And it was still in its sleeve and everything, perfect condition. It's insane. Yeah, so CDs are definitely back because don't get me wrong, I love vinyls, but they are kind of expensive. And yes, you can find some cheaper ones, but just saying, they're great. Love them, but they are kind of expensive. But my personal, like, choice of physical media for music is definitely cassettes. I actually recently just got my 100th cassette, which is sick. Was it the one that I wanted? No, but it's awesome to say that I've reached that milestone. Cassettes are also a huge favorite piece of media for me. And I have a Michael Jackson one, y'all, right? One that's a showcase of a ton of his music before Off the Wall came out. So I think that's really crazy. But enough about physical media of music. Next up, we have Karma by Diffuser, I Sell Society by Godhead, and Piranha by Tripping Daisy.

See, now in the faculty, Elijah Wood's character Casey doesn't have to face any piranhas, so he doesn't have to watch out for those. But the parasites that are in this movie, I would say, are pretty similar. If you ever do get around to watching it, the way their teeth are is actually terrifying. I don't know which one I'd rather deal with. I'd probably, honestly, take the piranhas. They're both water-based, so maybe they can just attack each other instead of attacking us. But yeah, no, the piranhas are terrifying, but the parasites and the faculty, the design is incredible, but oh my gosh, they just like latch onto you and their teeth are like, no. Well, we are wrapping up the night with Ticking by Loud Lucy, Every Little Thing Counts by Janice Stark, and then, like I said, my two favorite songs from this set, which is Fade Out In by Palo Alto and It's Over Now by Neve.

And yeah, Fade Out, Fade In, Palo Alto. Like I said, one of my favorite songs from the set, or if not the favorite, but It's Over Now from the actual soundtrack, which is up next, is actually my top favorite, so I lied. But like it says, It's Over Now. This will be the last song of this session. So I hope you enjoyed it. This is DJ Jax with Lights, Camera, Action, featuring the movie The Faculty. Now, as y'all start the week, if you notice anybody going at a water fountain too long, or a faculty member asking to do a quick hearing check, or anything that's kind of remotely strange, you might want to avoid it because it might just be the parasites. But like I said, it's over now. So enjoy the final song. Have a great night, y'all. But don't go anywhere. There's more wonderful songs to come. But have a great night and have a great week. DJ Jax signing off.

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0: but you and me are just strangers.
1: Yeah, I'd support you all the way.
2: It's a lot,
1: man. All the way, man. That's our hope for you to be, like, you know, up there, man.
2: Yeah.
1: That's the aim for me, to see the vision. Is that your vision, man?

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0: KBRX would like to acknowledge that our station and meeting places are on the indigenous lands of Turtle Island, the ancestral name for what now is called North America. Moreover, we would like to acknowledge the Alabama Cushara, the Caddo, the Carrizo Come Crudo, the Kualitecan, the Comanche, the Kickapoo, the Lipan Apache, the Tonkawa, and the Isleta del Sur del Pueblo, and all the American Indian and indigenous peoples and communities who have been or have become a part of these lands and territories in Texas.
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I won't fall through no more morphs. I'm here and I'm staying as long as my plan is slapped and I'm lame.

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Wanna feel in the grave, cause the stars ain't true. 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

0: Igneous, sedimentary, metamorphic, and post-punk? How did that genre come about? And what does it sound like? Tune in every Sunday from 6 to 7 p.m. for Rock Formations, where we learn about different and exciting forms of rock genres with your host, DJ Applejuice.
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2: 2, 2, 2. Yeah!

Hey, can you see my hammy? Can you see my hammy? Hello. Anyways, hi y'all. I'm DJ Colocha, and well, it's the first show of the season. Woo! Woo! Woo! Woo! you're currently listening to "This Is My Song." Yay! Round of applause, people. Round of applause. Yeah, I'm super excited to be back. This is my last year at KVRX, so yeah, woo, senior year, woo. What you just heard was "Bitter Medicine" by Tanuki-chan. Period. Yay. All right. Well, let's keep the tunes going with "Disengaged" by Acopia.

All right. And that was Telephone Calls from Lady Valentine by Exocy. And once again, the track before that was Disengaged by Acopia. Period. Yay. Yeah, y'all. I'm super excited for this year. And I really have nothing much else to say. Just like, I'm so excited. It's my first show. My very first, last first show? Question? No, maybe. Anyways, you know what I'm trying to say. But yeah, so enough of me jibber jabbering. I'm currently building a Lego Fuggler right now. I'm trying to complete this before my show ends. But yeah, so our next song is the mice Kantogon. I'm not sure how to say that word. I am so sorry, but it is by Pipe. So yeah, hope y'all enjoy.

All right, and that was Primitive Talk by Zach Hill, and then the song before that was Armageddon Seventh Heaven by Magna Carta. Yeah, I've been really liking both of these artists, actually. Yeah, I listen to them a lot on my way to school, actually. Yeah, so also update about this Fugler situation. I'm pretty sure I'm like halfway done, I think. Well, no, like a quarter. But you know what? I'm gonna try to build this before I leave, so hopefully we get there. Stay tuned. All right, y'all. Their next song is Blind by Swans. So yeah, enjoy.

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3: All right, y'all. Before we went to break, we had Lose Control by Joey Cash, and then once again, Blind by Swans. So, yeah. I hope y'all are enjoying the mix. It's not really what I usually play. I usually play a lot more like electronic, and then I'll like go into like hardcore or like other subgenres of metal. Anyways, very easy, slow today or tonight, actually. It's nighttime. LOL. I just got off of work, so I'm like, I'm just a hot mess. Anyways, our next

All right. And that was Sly by George Clinton. And then the song before that was Silver Chain by Touch Girl Apple Blossom. And the track before that was Watch Me Once Again by Roach Girl. Yeah. Y'all having a good time? Woo! Woo, woo, woo! Sorry. Sorry. No, y'all. I'm almost done with this Fugler Lego. I wish y'all could see it low-key. Because it's something, I'll tell you that, but I'm almost done with it, and I have like 15 minutes left, so I'm doing great with timing, actually. All right, let's keep it going with House Full of Time by guitar Michael Luckner.

All right. And that was Finding God in the Cut by Untitled Halo. And then the song before that was House Full of Time by guitar Michael Luckner. I just wanted to pop in and say the last two songs I'm playing for the night are really nostalgic to me, and I usually do play them like the very first like show of my of the semester basically, or of the year. So yeah, I just come around full circle playing one of my favorites that I can actually play on the radio. So yeah, so here is Blame by Calpurnia.

0: All right. Thank y'all for tuning in. Once again, my name is DJ Colocha, and you've been listening to This Is My Song. Woo! Woo! First show of the year. Also, I did end up finishing the Fugler Lego. Thank you very much. Okay, y'all. Have a good night. See you next time.
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2: 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Giddy up.
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0: golden arches,
1: pearly gates,
0: supermarket,
1: interstate,
0: picket fence,
1: domestic,
0: citizens arrest,
1: vestibule,
0: Tuesday name,
1: gas station,
0: phantom
1: pain,
0: art therapist,
1: shell
0: white,
1: office, parking garage,
0: detail,
1: micropolitic,
0: private property,
1: killing point,
0: agenda,
1: arms,
0: body,
1: legs,
0: flesh,
1: skin,
0: bone,
1: sinew,
0: good luck,
1: arms,
0: body,
1: legs,
0: flesh,
1: skin,
0: bone,
1: sinew,
0: good luck,
1: arms,
0: body,
1: legs,
0: flesh,
1: skin,
0: bone.

0: Social media is buzzing after several people mentioned
1: seeing something strange in the sky.
2: Here we go again.
3: A farmer man visiting family in the area says he saw something out of the ordinary in the sky as he was driving into Bishnet last night.
0: Whatever it was
1: disappeared within 2 hours.
3: Troy says he wasn't afraid of what it might be.

disappeared within 2 hours. Troy says he wasn't afraid of what it might be. He actually thought it was pretty cool.

0: Hey, where are we?
1: Don't worry.
0: No, seriously, where are we?
1: Shh! Hide! They smell good music taste!
0: Wait, I see an entrance over there!
1: Almost there! Okay, we can talk here. Welcome to the Belfry, where even you can eavesdrop on a show of the ages with DJ Sputnik on Saturdays at 3 a.m. I heard in the Belfry that they play the most vexing post-punk, ghastly gothic rock, and slam and dark and new wave. They're here! Remember, it's on KVRS!

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I think we'll end it here unless anything funny happens. 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Alright, bye guys.

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5: Yeah.

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1: Oh, hello. didn't see you there. I'm DJ Towerno, extraordinaire. Somehow, you managed to break into my house. 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

Indian classical music today is more alive than ever before in India, and its root is traced back to thousands of years. Though books were written from time to time on the science of music, they were not written down in notations. Music was handed down through ages from master to disciple, and thus was enriched by new contributions, though the basic spirit remained the same. It is only in recent years that a notation system has been evolved to write down the fixed compositions in our music, but the improvisation is the highlight in Indian music. The sheer joy of creating on the spot by a musician, always coming back to the main theme in the raga he has chosen, is what listeners look forward to. The excitement grows to its height when the drums join in, and the rapport is continuous between the musician and the listeners. And thus, both musicians and the listener share the ecstasy of this thrilling adventure and unfolding of new beauties. Ragas are precise melody forms. A raga is not a mere scale. Nor is it a mode. Each raga has its own ascending and descending movement. And those subtle touches and usage of microtones and stresses on particular notes like this.

with the tambura, the drone instrument in the background. The soloist does a free improvisation known as alap, after which he starts the theme based on a rhythmic framework known as tala. He can choose from many talas, such as teen tal, a rhythmic cycle of 16 beats.

One, the tabla or the drums, which keeps this framework, just plays the thekas or beats in the beginning, as you heard just now. Then starts the gradual progression of playing first smaller patterns, then longer ones. In the beginning, the accompanying tabla gives, if I may say so, a reply to the lead instrument, such as the sitar. At times, they may play together a long rhythmic pattern and return with a climax to some, or the one, which is the most important thing, like this.

Although the role of the tabla is relatively free, it is the lead instrument which directs the whole progress of the improvisation. The Western listener will appreciate and enjoy our music more if he listens with an open and relaxed mind, without expecting to hear harmony, counterpoint, or other elements prominent in Western music. Neither should our music be thought of as akin to jazz, despite the improvisation and exciting rhythms present in both kinds of music.

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0: 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Do you ever wonder what it's like to be a black girl? Well, I think you do wonder. And if you do, you should tune in to Dang, I Should Write This in My Journal with me, DJ Bingo. Eat your veggies.
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0: Hey, kitty girl. This is RuPaul Charles, honey. 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
8: Good morning. Welcome to our friends over at. Today we are focusing on KVRX because my show is on a Monday. And most stations just had their schedules start or they haven't started at all. So we're starting with KVRX. Our schedule just started yesterday, so expect to have a lot of really awesome shows on air. I tuned in yesterday to the few shows that were going on, which is always so exciting. We have a lot of really like awesome DJs at the station, and I got a bunch of music for everyone to listen to. I will say there were only like 3 shows yesterday, which kind of makes sense. It's a Sunday, you know, nobody wants to come to campus on a Sunday if they don't live on campus, so there were only a couple of shows, so I did have to like reach back into shows that I did because I'm a part of KVRX. We can choose, we can use some of the stuff I've played before. Besides that, I think it's kind of silly that we are sponsored ? By Lime. I don't know if that's new or if that's always been there and I'm just haven't paid attention, but they don't let Lime scooters come on campus anymore. Is it Lime scooters or is it just personal ones? I have no idea now that I think about it. I don't own one, so I just didn't. I saw it and I was like, yes, no more scooters everywhere. But I didn't, like, care too bad. I don't know. Our first song is one I played on Spitball way back when I had that show. These first three, yeah, I'll mix some things around as well. Say it's like the first four. These first three are actually songs that I played on previous shows I had. And then we get into the stuff that I heard yesterday for the most part. But here is this first one that you might recognize if you are a fan of The Smiths. I didn't realize it was The Smiths until I played it in this car with my little sister. But it is How Soon Is Now, and it's a cover by The Snake River Conspiracy.

That was Oh Nina by the Muffs. You might recognize them, maybe, maybe, maybe. They've done a cover of Kids in America that I think is probably one of the more popular ones, maybe. I don't know. It's the one I was familiar with. I didn't realize that like they didn't have as many listeners as I thought. I don't know. I thought they had all the listeners, but I guess not. But I really like their album Blonder and Blonder. It's really like actually pretty good. On the topic of like, I guess albums, ! I inherited an iPod like shuffle ? No, I don't think it's a shuffle because that's like the little one. It's one of the ones with the screen. And it had like a bunch of music on it already, and I was putting stuff on it this morning. I don't know, it's kind of nice because like my problem with doing homework specifically is I can't do it at home because I won't do it, and I'm actually struggling to do it on campus too because I am a big Union Underground believer. And so when I'm on campus, it's like, okay, yeah, school, but if I don't have class, let me just go do what I want to do on campus. So having the ability to just like literally give my phone to someone and have them go to their classes and I have to just sit somewhere and do it, that has gotten me to do my work. I know the semester just started. It shouldn't be this bad, but it is. It really is. I've like reached the point where I'm doing actual work now. So I don't know. I'm enjoying it though. All of my classes are really awesome this semester and I got like stuff I actually wanted, so I just actually have to sit down and read the books for once. All right, this next one actually is going to be from... One second. I have, like, notes when I was listening yesterday. This next one is going to be from a show yesterday called Computer Love by DJ Boy Shorts here at KVRX. It's called My Amazing Saturday by Tal Castle. I actually really enjoyed their show. I don't remember what they said the show's theme was because I kind of missed the beginning, but they played a lot of songs that felt very like EDM, very electric, which makes sense when it's called Computer Love, but I really enjoyed it. So I'm hoping you guys do too. And here is My Amazing Saturday by Tal Castle.

0: That was Spinal Crack by Ourselves the Elves. All right, I've got a little bit more. I do have to end the show early most days. I'm saying most. Every time I do the show, I'm going to have to end probably 5 minutes early just because I have something right after this that I have to go to, and I'm hoping that's chill. We'll find out, I guess. Actually, before we do anything, this is what we're going to do.
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0: Okay, now that I've done that. Alright, it's hard to talk about KVRX as a station and be, like, objective, because I am here at KVRX. But what can I say about it? I feel like we just have some really, like, awesome shows. We have a lot of variety in what we do. We have a lot of legacy shows. Not all of them are on air still, but we literally have, like, a sheet, and you can pick if you really want to do one. I've seen some really cool ones on there. We have, like, Far East of East, which is a lot of music from East Asian countries. I was gonna say obviously, but I couldn't get the words out anyway. I don't know. We just have, like, a very... it really is just a very diverse amount and type of shows. We do have a lot of shows based around movies and music. I really liked... I don't know if it's still on air. I guess I can go look. I really liked when we had Movie Buffs on. Let's go see if that's still a show. It doesn't look like it, but that one was one where they would talk about movies, especially movies that were queer coded in some way. I really liked tuning into that one. I thought it was really nice. I'm trying to look at what else I've seen. Oh, the Fangirl Starter Pack. I actually shadowed that one when I was starting to become a, like, DJ. That one is on, is this Tuesdays? The Fangirl Starter Pack is Tuesdays at 5 p.m. That show is really cool. It's honestly, like, it's really awesome. I really like it. We have tons of shows. If you ever have the time, definitely go through, click on the shows. Most people have a description, and that's how you learn things. The Tea, Crumpets, and Jam show. I've tuned into that a couple times, even though I don't think I know the DJ at all. But she's today. At 7 p.m. and that is specifically artists that are from, like, the United Kingdom and Ireland. So it's a good show. She plays a lot of British music, obviously, but I'm a fan. I like it. I don't know. It looks like most of our days we have very packed evenings, so definitely take a look. I'm one of the only people on this early in the morning, so definitely take a look, see what we have. Ragtime. Ooh, I love that show. Anyway, we're gonna get back to the music. Hopefully next time I will have another radio station. I'm saying hopefully. We're gonna have another radio station. Whether they're choose to answer any of my questions, that's the hard part, but we'll find out. Moving on, we have FNT by Semisonic. I actually heard this show on someone else's... it was over the summer. It was, I want to say, the Freshly Squeezed show on Sundays with DJ Limeade. That was a really nice show. It was, like, early in the morning. It was a lot of, like, just, like, upbeat pop. And definitely if I was at work, I would try to tune in, because that's what you need early in the morning, frankly. But here's FNT by Semisonic.

That was Bizarre Love Triangle by Stabbing Westward. Oh. Oh. 1 second. Halt. That one is from a show I listened to yesterday. It was DJ Jax on Lights, Camera, Action, which is a show that focuses on expanding different soundtracks from different movies. Like I said, we have a lot of shows based around movies. We love them here. Big fans. But they focused on the movie The Faculty yesterday, so I do have a couple songs from their extended soundtrack. And honestly, I've never seen the movie, but they described it in their little snippet. I think they did a really good job. Like, I saw their thing, like, understood what the movie was. I went to go watch the trailer. I think they did a pretty good job. So definitely check them out if you get the chance. They are DJ Jax on Sundays. I would tell you the time, but I don't know. I didn't write it down, unfortunately. But, you know, we have a schedule. Next, I have Where I Found You by Candy Claws. This one actually is not a song that I heard on someone's show. This was a song that was playing on auto one day when I came in. And auto, if you don't know, is what plays when there is no DJ here in the booth to play live music for you. But auto, we have to input every single song that is on there manually. So everything you hear is stuff that we have listened to make sure that it's fine to go on our automation. And it was playing when I came in and I was like setting up and I was like, wait a minute, this is kind of, someone was cooking with this one. So here is Where I Found You by Candy Claws.

That was Blowin' Cool by Swerve Driver. Oh, part two of not turning it off fast enough. That was another song off of DJ Jack's Lights, Camera, Action from yesterday. Really just a really great show. I'll probably continue to tune into that one. I have two more songs for you here. Might only be one just because I gotta go, but here is Love Connection by Koji 1200. This is one that I actually found working on one of my own shows, where I don't even remember what the theme was at this point, but I stumbled upon Koji 1200 and I was like surprised with how good the music was, because apparently he used to be just a comedian. And then I like looked into him a little more. He was a comedian. He did this album specifically just for funsies. He was like, I don't know what else to do right now. He won a ton of awards and he does a lot of voice acting as well. So here is Love Connection by Koji 1200.

それかいな。そうや言うてるやないか。おい、ジョイ。

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The goofy, foolish human parade passing on Sunday art streets of Greenwich Village. Pitiful drawings of images on an iron fence ranged there by self-believing artists with no hair and black berets, showing green seas eating at rock and Pleiades of time, pestiferating at moon squid, salt flat, tip fly toe, tat sand traps, with cigar-smoking interesteds puffing at the stroll. I mean sincerely, naive sailors buying prints. Women with red banjos on their handbags, and arts handicrafty, slow-shuffling artists of Washington Square, passing in what they think is a happy June afternoon. Good God, the sorrow! They don't even listen to me when I try to tell them they will die. They say, of course I know I'll die. Why should you mention it now? Why should I worry about it? It'll happen now. I want a good time. Excuse me, it's a beautiful, happy June afternoon. I want to walk in. Why are you so tragic and gloomy? And on the corner at the pony stables on 6th Avenue and 4th sits Bodhisattva meditating in hobo rags, praying at Joe Gould's chair for the emancipation of the shufflers passing by. Immovable in meditation, he offers his hand and feet to the passers-by, and nobody believes that there's nothing to believe in. Listen to me. There is no sidewalk art show. No strollers are there. No poem here. No June afternoon of O, but only imagelessness, unrepresented on the iron fence of bald artists with black berets passing by. One moment less than this is future nothingness already. The chessmen are silent, assembling ready for funny war. Voices of Washington Square blues rise to my Bodhisattva poem window. I will describe them. Itki salusu fruptrut, etc. No need. No words to describe the sound of ignorance. This is the sound of ignorance. They are strolling to their death, watching the pictures of hell, eating ice cream of ignorance on wood sticks that were once sincere in trees. But I can't write poetry, just prose. I mean, this is prose, not poetry. But I want to be sincere.

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0: 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Season 3. 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
2: 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Press the record button, yeah, and the record button, yeah. Make sure you press the record button. Hold on. Start already? Yeah, man.
3: I pray thee, I do lead and rage, and the people imagine of such vain things. Whilst kings of the earth have set themselves on the ruler's state council.

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Cause all the mountains round about Jerusalem, and so the Lord God, the Rastafari, is rolling about to speak, I would say. The lot of the wicked shall not rest upon this righteous.

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Jah, Rastafari. Give thanks in all his blessings, 'cause his mercies endured forever.

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1: that you're in love with someone else. 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
2: And the first song we're going to play for our show is Rage Quit by Bar Italia.

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A bunch of big red roses and

0: Welcome back. That was Tom's Lament by Mousa Twee.
1: Okay, hi everyone. So we're Static in Silence. Basically, if you're new, for our show, we organize it by dedicating a color to what songs we add to the playlist. And so for the first one, we decided to do white. And why we chose this color is because I think white is very representative of new beginnings, and especially with our new school year coming up, we kind of wanted it to be a good blank slate for new possibilities. And other people are in the station right now, and we're gonna see what they have to say about their viewpoint on this color for the show.
2: First of all, give me my due credit.
1: Yeah.
2: let me copyright that.
1: Introduce yourself. Yeah.
2: Hello, this is DJ Valentine. Shout out. I got my show Friday 9 p.m. Tune in. Sorry. but I was the one who thought of white being a blank slate because it's the absence of all color. So give me my due credit. Sorry. I tease.
3: Oh, hi, I'm Jelly. My show will be coming very soon. Stay tuned for Jelly Foxy's Rainbows. And yes, that's all I have right now.
0: We also have DJ Guad here in the booth. And our other co-host isn't here at the moment, but DJ Sophia will be back next Monday.
1: Yes, and then also with the topic of new beginnings, I just found out recently, I thought we were going to have a new moon, but we just had a new moon. Which is kind of also relating back to the new beginnings. And so, yeah, that was August 26th through the 28th, I believe.
0: And then next up, our song will be When You're Around from Water From Your Eyes.

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3: You can find more information at li.me. That's li.me.

0: Hey, welcome back. That was Star by Adult Child. This is a really small Korean indie band that was formed in 2003, and their music is like reminiscent of Pashti Bunyan, Sweet Trip, and Brittle Stars. What do you think?
1: It was very cute. I liked it. Very upbeat, I feel like.
0: I feel like it's very like back to school. I don't know. We can talk a little bit about our classes and our majors if you want.
1: Okay, well, I'm a journalism major, and I just recently declared my minor, which is going to be textiles. It's under the textiles and apparel department, so it's fashion consumer science. So that's really exciting. It's like a new addition, and so yeah, I'm excited to be more involved in like both my classes and then just stuff outside of like extracurriculars. What about you?
0: Well, I'm

0: health communication, so I've been taking some classes for that, and that's been pretty fun. I also want to be more involved with clubs and KBRX, of course.
1: Yes. Well, next song that we're going to play is Tibet by Rose McDowell.

0: Hey, welcome back. That was 5 a.m. by the Millennium. We're going to do some shout-outs for our friends who are listening right now. Shout-out to Sophia, who's currently at work, our co-host. And shout-out to Wendy, who's also listening, maybe. Might be sick, a little bit sick right now. And then also shout-out to my friend Jesus from L.A.
1: Okay, now we are going to talk a little bit about the color for next week. We're thinking of doing like a wine reddish sort of color. Yeah, I think for September it would be cute.
2: Oh wait, that's really cute. That's very fall.
1: Exactly, the beginning of fall.
0: And then the next song, our last song actually, will be A Teenager in Love by The Pains of Being Pure at Heart.
1: And then after that, we'll go into some media of the week.

0: Okay, welcome back. That was A Teenager in Love by The Pains of Being Pure at Heart. What was your thoughts?
1: I think it was a super cute end to the playlist and very upbeat and a good way to end the show.
0: We actually got a message from one of our friends who's listening right now. Shout out Alexis or DJ Swirly. Her show is called Punky Fish, and it's also going to play later tonight if you want to listen. We miss you, Alexis.
1: Okay, and now we're going to go into a bit of some media of the week. So, kind of going into the beginning of school, like, I am very big into fall, so it's like, I think it's the same as the beginning of autumn. And so, DJ Mew and I, we started Coraline, and that is a movie that I only recently watched, I think, in the past year. Like, I think last year I watched it for the first time, and I think, personally, it's kind of scary. But I think I will use it as Halloween, like a costume inspo, and I might be Coraline for Halloween, and she might be YB, I think that's his name.
0: Well, yeah, and our other coworker is gonna be Other Mother. Yep.
1: And hey, maybe we'll have a cat, maybe like we'll keep adding to the costume.
0: Another media of the week is Breaking Bad.
1: Yeah, so I'm rewatching it. Okay, also, I think Breaking Bad is very fall to me. Jesse Pinkman is one of my favorite characters. I love Jane. And so I just, yeah, that's what I've been watching lately.
0: What if we be them for Halloween? We can use my nursing scrubs as the.
1: I'll commit. I'll cut my bangs. I just cut them recently, anyways.
0: Okay, so like, and then for our final media of the week, it's a new book that we started, if you want to talk about it.
1: Yeah, so we. Okay, going on to the back to school, we created a lot of goals and we wanted to start kind of like a book club thing. And so we just started The Idiot. And who's that by?
2: Dostoevsky, I think.
1: Oh, wait, no, but yes. Okay, I really want to read that book.
0: Yeah,
1: but first I want to read Crime and Punishment.
0: Yeah.
1: I don't. Yeah, yeah. This is like a diff. This is by Alif Batuman.
2: Mm-hmm. New Yorker writer.
1: Oh, yeah. But I've seen it around a lot on the internet, and we both started it. We're just starting. And
0: what page are you on?
1: Oh my god, I'm on page like maybe 17.
0: I'm on like page 12. Don't worry.
1: But it's super good so far, and we're trying to get back into reading because I let it go for a little bit, so we're returning back.
0: Yep. Okay. And then we lie for our real final song. It's Wonder by Sweet 93, which is a smaller artist based in LA, I believe.

0: 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This is RuPaul Charles, honey. 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Well, I'll take that as a yes. Lucky for you, you're listening to the radio station with the most charisma, uniqueness, nerve, and talent in all of Austin, Texas. 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

It was when my body was in pain. 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This dog and always kept me fed. 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

0: igneous, sedimentary, metamorphic, and post-punk? 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

0: Sydney Gish, and you're listening to KVRX Austin HD2. And if you ever feel like recording a song in your house, just try it out, because if it's bad, you can throw it right in the trash.
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hopefully on a high note, but we might fucking bomb it. So if we do, you know, give me a little kiss and we'll be okay. All right. 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

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I know it's late. We're really glad you're here, man. 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I mean it.

0: 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I'ma check it out, and y'all should too for the newest articles. 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

0: Hey, where are we?
1: Don't worry.
0: No, seriously, where are we?
1: Shh! Hide! They smell good music taste!
0: Wait, I see an entrance over there.
1: Almost there! Okay, we can talk here. Welcome to the Belfry, where even you can eavesdrop on a show of the ages with DJ Sputnik on Saturdays at 3 a.m. I heard in the Belfry that they play the most vexing post-punk, ghastly gothic rock, and slam and darkened new wave. They're here! Remember, it's on KVRS!

What's good? You are listening to KVRX 91.7, where we play absolutely none of the hits all of the time. We have super cool DJs that will blow your mind with some of the best music the University of Texas in Austin has to offer. 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

on the B-roll, running through the woods, the sweat is dripping off my earlobes, and the fox is getting closer, and the vultures, they can see you. 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

0: 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This is RuPaul Charles, honey. 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Lucky for you, you're listening to the radio station with the most charisma, uniqueness, nerve, and talent in all of Austin, Texas. 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
3: 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That's li.me.

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1: Twas the morning I stumbled upon a radio show like no other. Ah, me hearties, 'tis a show where silly music, old familiars, and interviews collide. Set sail for the shores of the peculiar with DJ John F. Spinity's That's Peculiar. 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

0: KVRX would like to acknowledge that our station and meeting places are on the indigenous lands of Turtle Island, the ancestral name for what now is called North America. Moreover, we would like to acknowledge the Alabama Cushara, the Caddo, the Carrizo Come Crudo, the Kualitecan, the Comanche, the Kickapoo, the Lipan Apache, the Tonkawa, and the Isleta del Sur del Pueblo, and all the American Indian and indigenous peoples and communities who have been or have become a part of these lands and territories in Texas.
1: 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KVRX would like to remind its listeners that all content expressed during programming does not necessarily reflect the views of KVRX, its DJs, underwriters, or the University of Texas at Austin. 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
3: providing shared electric scooters, gliders, and bikes for short trips around Austin.
2: Service is available through the Lime app.
4: You can find more information at li.me. That's li.me.